purpose to pleasure. War, man, throughout the world, has given this extraordinary importance to pleasure.

5 sheets of high-power bladder acid. 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A whole galaxy of multicolored uppers, downers, screamers, laughers. Also a quart of tequila, quart of rum, case of beer, pint of raw ether, and 2 dozen amyls. But once you get locked into a serious drug collection, not that we need it at all for the trip, the tendency is to push it as far as you

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0: 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Sun burns at sunrise on a Sunday from your sun beams. Sundown at sundown's and simple things. Sun burns at sunrise on Sunday, and your sun beams. Sun burns at sunrise on Sunday.
1: And in the words of Denzel Washington, if you don't fail, you're not even trying. 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

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Close your eyes and listen.

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